on. 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It's like I'm looking

0: Celebrating a wedding by going on a world tour, what kind of honeymoon is that?
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And I can feel the things I don't normally feel. Yeah, I can finally be totally honest. It's like I'm looking down.

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So the next time that somebody wants to help you, ask yourself if there's really something that they're trying to sell you.